go to the second driveway right next to the parking lot I'm at. That's the direct access. That's two places. And that van that just went in, going to that apartment.

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1: Papa 464.
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0: Apartment to where?
1: McLaren Youth Facility.
0: Copy McLaren.

Cook District 2, driving up Lake Cordon, Silverton, heading westbound, 4 minute time delay, red Dodge van, female driver nodding off

0: that traffic for 166?
1: 85. 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
0: Copy. 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

0: residential units. 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There's a late harassment cabin pending. 411 East Elm Drive.
1: Okay.
2: And 1703.

0: 3 back out at 411 East Elm Drive.
1: I copy that. Do you want it back on a follow-up or just on this harassment?
0: No, there's a call on the board. Juveniles weren't cooperative, and we wouldn't talk to them, and I think that's what spawned this call. But go ahead and put us out on the call that's on the

0: good. 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

0: 00. 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
1: Copy that, 00.

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1: Approach, clear up the board now.

Hotel 1, can you run a couple plates for me? First one is 364 Juliet Echo Golf. Second one is 683 Papa Uniform Juliet. And if you could put them in the chat, that would be great.

Animal Call. I'll be out at 8518 on Parr Road.

only regarding a crash on Highway 22, eastbound, milepost 6. It's a semi-truck flipped, blocking all eastbound lanes. OSP is advised.

0: Uniform Juliet in the chat. Did the other one come back ETL?
1: Okay, thanks.

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Looks like one wants to fight.

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0: 485 Butteville, cop was walking by the location, heard yelling, 4 to 5 people, and then what sounded like a gunshot. 173 dispatched.
1: This is a property that we always go to that's obviously right across from Amazon.
0: Caller said it's a 2 to 3 minute delay. People were arguing outside of the location. There was a dark-colored gray or green SUV that took off. Unknown how many it's occupied by, and we're still getting updates.

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A caller said that they heard one shot locate vehicle pass afterward. People yelling as a vehicle sped off. They described it as a green, possibly dark brown SUV, no license seen, was southbound on Butteville. That cop, sorry, original cop works at Amazon.

0: 151-46. The suspect appeared to be on the east side of the property over by the creek, and it did have
1: secondhand info from one of the tenants.

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0: 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I saw him right about there, so I don't know where he went.
1: Large white Hummer, unknown license, unknown direction of travel, about a 3-minute delay.

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1: Say again.
0: Where's the creek at?
1: Go into their trailer park and I'm almost there. I'll see you there. It's on the east side.
0: I gotta turn around.
1: Yeah, I just saw you.

0: found Felicia is clear. She is coding jail violation, existing commercial release status.
1: Copy, I just got 2-6-1.

4-4.

Alpha and the first four, and it comes back to us, Scott Scrimshaw out of Hood River. I don't know if that's going to be a match.

Ben, vous avez mal

en route on an overdose, 4135 State Street. The female who kept hanging up saying that there was an overdose at the location. Salem believes it's possibly related to an earlier call they had where they wanted to warn the female caller for misuse.

0: I pulled the VIN off of one of the previous CADs. If it ends in
1: 4186, clear on 21 Escobar.
2: Can you do an in for a last of Smith, first of Monty, in this 40s window?

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0: 737 of the Alfa Romeo is clear.
1: 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It's current 327. To Elizabeth and Ricardo Herrera.
0: And their address is 4645 Utah.

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A comp is floating the river and said subject were shooting, bullets flying about 150 feet from the comp, still ongoing. They yelled at them to stop and it's still going.

0: 到风吧呢。
1: 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It's going to be on the Lynn County side if we can pass that to them.

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0: morning.
1: Could you check to see if there's any history at any of the addresses that across the road from there? See if we have any domestics or anything.
0: I'll take a look in just a second.

0: 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We've had calls involving her before.
1: I got me. Thank you for looking.

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1: Bye, Gabby.
2: Does that mean they're leaving and going to the hospital now?
1: I'll call for clarification.

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0: 333, Chase is returning.
1: Copy, Papa.
0: Violation. He's clear once he's the respondent in a restraining protective order with Twyla Clark as the protected party. He's also a corrections offender, felony probation,
1: for assault 4, with some conditions.

0: location for the witnesses?
1: Negative. 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
1: AN46 on a green Jeep, no plate.

0: 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He's about 30 to 40 years old.
1: Does the last name start with an A or start with an A?

0: 120. Okay, did Julie Lance Hurtwell, an address in Staten, born in 89. He's clear. Corrections offender, post-prison supervision out of Marion County for Burg 1. Several conditions listed.
1: Place at the CAD. I might see the registered owner as the suspect.
0: Go ahead.
1: Zulu Alpha, Mike 265, Black Honda Civic.

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2: I'm going to do two Honda Accord to a Trinity Saunders.
0: Copy. 120, is that going to be the Jeremiah Hart well you were looking for?

Dennis. I have an attempt to locate on possible DUI driver from 4680 64th Place. The caller advised her 19-year-old daughter and 19-year-old boyfriend. A white 2014 Tahoe, possibly en route to Eugene or Albany area. They are all apparently under the influence, and the caller stated that if she had had a gun, she would have shot them. Not sure why.

actually physically fighting. The son was trying to grab the phone away from the caller. The original fight was with the husband. He's possibly on meth. We've been out

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Never mind. Oh, I'll send it to you anyway.

0: 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I didn't see him. I didn't see him.
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1: Do you have all of

male-female complainants calling back in on 911 again.

Duff County. We're getting reports of a domestic at 11160 Riverwood Drive Southeast. Caller is calling on behalf of a friend that texted them to call 911 because her husband's making stabbing motions and is catatonic.

172. Just looking at previous calls at that location, looks like the husband does have some EDP-related issues. We have a history of domestics and other contact there that read as

your status.

0: 773. We have an additional caller on your call here. It says that the female's now trying to break into their vehicle.
1: Copy. I'll move to 40.

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1: 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He's going to need a transport.

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0: Okay, gentlemen, driving good point. And so from OST, time delay of 5,
1: northbound I-5 from 244, black Lexus or Toyota sedan. Plate similar to Quebec 70, Mike Victor Tango.

0: you're driving like a DUI driver with no O'Donnell. Cooper approaching the Umville.
1: No traffic. Black Audi, no plates.
2: I realize you're taking the GY 7-8.

0: Airport, still northbound approaching Pennsylvania.
1: Update with traffic.

what's happening.

what is it, 70 or so northbound crossing, 808.

50 cents, so 50 cents, there's no traffic in the road.

260, I got 581 with me. The passenger side is completely spiked. Driver's side can still use spikes if Kaiser's ahead of us.

0: Captain Gerald work time, Steven.
1: 120, you may hear, could not repeat. Still northbound 54th, passing Lakeside, vehicle starting to lose control.
0: Lakeside, speed 68, there's no traffic on the road.

0: 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Speeds are 50. There's light traffic.
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0: Can you tell how many occupants are in there?
2: I believe it's just one. 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

0: 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Maybe half mile to go. Speed through 50.
1: 1-3-3-1-20. Looks like 5-1.

I've been around with my custody for a couple minutes. 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

0: there.
1: Austin Brooks here, Bravo Romeo, Oscar, Oscar Kilo, Sierra Hotel Echo Romeo, first of Shad, I believe that's Sierra Hotel Alpha Delta Echo, 816 of B4.
0: 237.

0: 120. Your subject for the shab is clear. He is a correction center supervision. Many conditions listed. No contact with numerous people. It shows he's corrections for aggravated ID theft. He's also on supervision for eluding police and unauthorized use of a vehicle. Possession of Berg tools. And it's out of Wasco County.
1: Uniform Delta, Hotel 9, 4 Fox, 07, November 1, 15.

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0: 252.

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Have a late hit and run, 1928 Oak Tree Lane Northeast. Caller arrived home to find the fence completely broken in.

15, that's safety on a suspicious vehicle in the area of 4135 State Street, last seen 10 ago. A tan extended cab Chevy pickup, approximately 2006 model, unknown plate. Bed of the pickup was completely full of used tires stuck up to the top of the cab. I probably believe the subjects associated to it were the checking the steel

for you, okay?

time, Metcom is working a commercial fire

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We've got him back on the line. He's saying everything is fine. 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

0: I got this best on that DOA can pick up.
1: Firm, I'm sorry. Who was it that was responding?

Melody 114. Thank you.

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1: 137.
0: That number for the test worker is incorrect. Can we try and get that corrected?
1: Copy.

0: Memorial, will you get that number corrected?
1: 137, I'm sorry. That's the number that she gave the AI system. She said to contact a DHS. And the second time she called in, she didn't give a number.
0: Confirming she wants me to contact DHS directly?
1: She said that you could contact her at DHS and gave that number.

I show you available? Do you want me to put you on a PSP?

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Tell us, please.

0: and it's getting a harassment call, 4547 Wakanda Road, Northeast.
1: Located at the location stated at the mail. It was also at the location where she called.
0: And our caller mentioned that he thinks that that person has a felony warrant out of Clackamas. They did locate a whiskey for eluding police.

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1: Portland and Hazel, go ahead.
0: Portland and Hazel, go ahead. I'm not far from that barrier. Can I over there?

0: just for info, the initial caller refused to give their name. Disconnected. You do have a phone number for them, though? Back up.
1: One 3 7, can you put

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0: Alpha 180, can I get a second unit?
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4457 Betty John Road South. One of the notes in there states that the male had called in about 2 hours ago stating his heart rate was low. It sounds like a medical issue. Do you want to wait for the SO to get out there to check on him, or can we send it to medic?

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1: Alpha 176 status.

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1: Just have them check on their people.
0: Copy, I'm still running down my list to see if there's anyone to catch that.

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1: Alpha 121. It's hard to copy it. Did you say first name Chad? 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

0: 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If that's Ted, Ted for the first name.
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Council 176, do I have one by number? 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

0: one wants, but it looks like she is valid out of Oklahoma.
1: 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I'll be called for one second.

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0: 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I've got one more pin number.
1: Chance first to Michael, born in 94, clear, go to Delta, waiting on the second return.

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0: units and animal call from OSP in front of 608 Lancaster Drive Southeast for a peacock that is running in and out of traffic on Lancaster. I talked with them. They said ODSW would not respond to handle it.
1: 165 has it.
2: Wow.
1: I figured you'd do all about it now.

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1: I checked with Temecula Campus Safety. They didn't have any calls over there. 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

Sunny View Road Northeast. There was an iPhone crash notification. 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No answer on callback.

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Looks like our time delay is going to be 2 to 3.